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I'm a demon lord. Fall off what? I ain't seen the horse. Called your bluff, better cite the source. 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

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And I know I'll always be alright.

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0: 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Nigga, I'm from New York, New York.
1: And you can tell the way the homies spit. That nigga, I'm from New York, New York.
2: I got 100 guns, 100 clips. Nigga, I'm from New York, New York.
0: I got a semi-automatic.